Another one bites the dust. Hey, hey. Another one bites the dust. 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Another one bites the dust. Another one bites the dust. 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Another one bites the dust. 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

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Cause you.

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4: And now here he is. Strong enough to bend records with his bare hands. Able to tell tall tales in a single breath. It's Super D's. Yes, Super D's. Strange visitor from another neighborhood with powers and abilities far below those of mortal male and female people. And who, disguised as Rick Dees, mild-mannered disc jockey, fights a never-ending battle for truth, justice,
5: and the pursuit of the number one hit. This is Rick Dees to count them down for you. Are you ready for the weekly Top 40 Challenge?
6: Yeah!
5: Are you ready for the Jerry Lewis Telethon? 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
7: La-da-da-da-da! 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
5: Okay, Jerry, what do you want? 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
7: I'll be back in 2 days. La-da-da-da-da-da.
5: Wait, I'm not going to answer your phones for you, Jerry. This is the weekly... Oh, man. Get the sure shot going here. Tears for fears.

Tears for Fears are back. 4 years they've been gone from the countdown. Roland Orzabal and Kurt Smith sowing the seeds of love. Can they get to number one? It's the weekly Top 40 Sure Shot, and we'll keep on top of it for you. Rick Dees counting them down. Here's number 40, Roxette, Listen to Your Heart.

0: From Sweden, Roxette returns to the weekly top 40. 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Prince, Bat Dancing, number 39.
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2: Stop. Bat dance. Prince plummets down 20 to number 39 to make room for the new one, Party Man. Have you seen that new video, Party Man, with the... Well, we'll explain it to you coming up. This is Rick Dees. I got a hit inspired by a vampire coming up just a few seconds from now. There is a number you can call all over the U.S. You get charged for this, so why not let the Weekly Top 40 absorb your charge? And it's 900-WEATHER. You dial 1-900-WEATHER. And they'll even give you the weather on the moon. I promise you. Watch this. You have to dial with touchtones. So they asked you to do this?
3: 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For international cities, press the first three letters of that city. Please enter now.
2: 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M. M.
3: There. For Montreal information, press 1. 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
2: 5.
3: The current temperature is 264, and it is sunny. The relative humidity is 0%. Winds are calm. Today's AccuWeather forecast, sunny and very hot, with a high temperature of 266. Tonight's forecast, earthlit skies and very cold, with a low of minus 272.
2: Oh.
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0: new king in town.
1: Party Man Prince has this week's highest debut at number 31 on the weekly top 40. Would you look at the smiles that just came in? You happen to be my man Nate
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1: He is the greatest. You got the big smile on your face because of this. Is this Gail, the one we've heard about?
2: Yes, it is.
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1: Yes, and wait a minute. 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
1: And that's your brother Disco David over there, isn't he?
4: Yeah, here so, I am.
1: He's got his leisure suit on and everything. That's wonderful. It is a pleasure to welcome you to the weekly top 40. And just before we get into number 30, headed for a heartbreak, I got to give you, for listening and winning the weekly top 40 challenge, Nate and Kristen, your personal tickets to see the rock opera Tommy.
3: Yay!
1: Welcome to Hollywood. Wherever it's showing, go and have fun, all right?
2: Thank you.
1: It is a pleasure. And how'd you get to the station?
2: We got here by limousine. We just arrived.
1: Oh, this guy knows. He knows the finer things. Here's Winger.

0: I love the nonstop music mix on the weekly top 40, but I wouldn't marry it.
1: Pee-wee, stop it. From Winger at number 30 to Exposé right here at number 29, When I Looked

0: could see it in his eyes when I looked at him. Exposé from Southern Florida, huge jump up 10 more, making it the highest jump of any hit on the countdown this weekend. It is only fitting that we just play the hits for you. Rick Dees, and the question is, Howard Jones spent a half hour alone with Stevie Wonder and regrets it. Do you know why?
1: I don't know.
0: All right, I'll tell you why coming up. The phone, if you want to talk, I got a toll-free number. Anywhere, it's free in the continental U.S., 1-800-742-5333. That's 742-5333. Hello to the state of Maine calling in right now. What is your name?
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3: 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This is number 21, Donny Osmond, who is now every day busy in a studio rehearsing his world tour, Sacred Emotions.

Donny Osmond's Sacred Emotion drops down to number 21 from last week, and the D's Sleaze Spies have spotted him backstage over the past week at the Elton John concert, and his gorgeous wife Deborah was on his left arm. Let's keep it up. Number 20, Soul Provider. This is the guy who writes it, he sings it, and he's got the Michael McDonald sound. But he's another Michael, Bolton.

0: 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Michael Bolton, up three more from last week on the weekly Top 40. That's at number 20.
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0: Number 19, the lady who dreams in Technicolor. And the hotter the weather, the more vivid the colors get. Nina Cherry and Kisses on the Wind.

0: boys everywhere wrapped around her finger. She blows them kisses on the wind. Nina Cherry leapfrogging up five more. Nina's up to number 19 on the countdown this weekend.
1: Fight!
0: Great White and Warrant. Mix it up backstage. Of course, we were there, and we'll take you there coming up. Let's call somebody right now. Biloxi, Mississippi seems like a great place to call this weekend.
2: Patient account, Sue O'Malley.
0: Hello, Sue O'Malley. This is Rick Dees on the weekly Top 40 Challenge.
2: Oh, great. I can't believe this.
0: Yes, please believe it. Put your hands on the radio and feel the warmth of my sincerity, Susan.
2: Oh, my goodness. This is too much.
0: They've got you working at all different times, don't they?
2: Really, they do that.
0: What do you do now, Susan?
2: I work in the business office at the hospital here.
0: Which hospital?
2: Memorial Hospital at Gulfport.
0: Oh, well, that's where they keep the bedpans at 50 below zero. Thank you for your card, Susan. This is the deal, the weekly Top 40 Challenge. Finish the lyric and you will win. All right, everybody's talking all this stuff about me. Why don't they just let me live? I don't need permission. Make my own decisions.
2: It's my prerogative.
0: She's saying it's my prerogative. Yes! Yes! Good job! You are absolutely correct, and let me tell you something, Susan. Tell everybody at the hospital, the doctors included, the surgeons, everybody, that you have just won from the weekly Top 40 a digital, stackable CD player.
2: Oh, yeah, God, that is fantastic.
0: You know what else is fantastic, Susan?
2: What?
0: Two crisp new $100 bills.
2: Yeah. Oh, great. Oh, I can really use the money. That is fantastic. Oh, I can't thank you enough. I listen to you every week.
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2: It's a fantastic station.
0: Have a wonderful weekend. We're counting them down, and thank you, Susan O'Malley and Biloxi.
2: Thank you so much.

Yes, the party starts when we hit the top 10. We are all over the world counting them down right now, like X 104 in Ticonderoga, Y 102 in Montgomery, Newcastle, England. Thank you so much. In fact, all over England on Metro FM right now. We have tremendous pleasure in making anybody listening all over the world right now an honorary U.S. citizen for Labor Day. We got a national holiday going on this weekend. Yes. Right into it at number 10, Karen White.

Last week she was number 6. This week she's number 10. Karen White's Secret Rendezvous. And it's the weekly top 40 non-stop music mix. Rick D's at number 9. The Jeff Healey Band. Good.

Those guitar licks are Jeff Healy himself, playing the guitar since age 3. Up one from last week to number 9 in his first visit to the weekly Top 40 Top 10. Why is the U.S. Navy mad at Cher? I'll tell you right after she does number 8.

0: back time. Cher. That's a 5-spot jump for her. Up to number 8 on her way up. Now, why is the Navy angry with Cher? Well, now that her video has been banned on a lot of television stations, too much skin, they say, the Navy claims they did not actually realize she was going to film her video on the USS Missouri. Now, how could the U.S. Navy not know that with all the paperwork they have? They thought she was there to put on a show for the crew, which, of course, I mean, what, were they closing their eyes? If you haven't seen this video of her almost naked, if that isn't a show for a bunch of Navy sailors, boy, their tongues were as long as the cannons on the ship. I mean, they were hanging out like you wouldn't believe. Anyway, the Navy's mad at Cher, and how are they going to make up? Well, well, well, maybe the captain can have a private meeting or something. Guess what? The Vice President of the U.S. is doing his own video. Dan Quayle, Vice President of the U.S., is going to be in a new movie, and what's it called?
1: It's America's White House Airhead. Vice President Dan Quayle is Ding Batman.
2: Ding Batman.
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2: Ding Batman.
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where it leads, running down a dream. Tom Petty, who broke the hearts of the Heartbreakers, he's not using them on that song, debuts this week at number 38. And now this hit inspired by a vampire. Listen to the words of Bad English at number 37, Forget Me Not.

0: Bad English. And Forget Me Not, they're number 37 for the second week. John Waite is on the vocals. Remember, John had Missing You about 4 years ago? Now he's on this song, which is inspired by Anne Rice, the writers of bestsellers including Interview with a Vampire, The Vampire Lestat. And John Waite read the books, then gave them to Jonathan Cain, who loved them. They wrote a song after being inspired by Anne Rice, Forget Me Not. All right, don't forget, this is where we have the weekly Top 40 Challenge. And this week, oh yes, compact disc player, tuner, cassette deck, turntable, speakers. This is portable, so you can put it anywhere in your home. And you'll love the sound of a compact disc system, plus some money. We've got free money. Two crisp, new $100 bills. Here's how you get it all. Identify this hit from one little piece of it. Listen. That's it. That's it. All right. Can you get it? Can you get it? If you would, write the artist and title on a postcard with your name. Make sure you include your address and your telephone number. I'd like to call you and put you on the challenge, all right? Send it to the Weekly Top 40 Challenge, Box 196, Hollywood, California, 90078. Very simple, but here's the rule, lady, to tell you how it works.
1: You can enter just as often as you like. All the correct answers go into our huge prize bin, and we shake them up, and we draw a winner at random. Hurry, though, because all correct entries must be received by this coming Friday. We'll have a winner Friday.
0: You were wonderful, rule lady.
2: Yay! Yeah.
0: All right, now, good luck. One more time. Just one more time. This is it.
3: Oh,
0: Good luck. Eddie Murphy is committed to being the cleanest entertainer you will ever know. Tell you about

0: What happened when Howard Jones and Stevie Wonder got together? Well, Howard said he regrets it. And the reason is Stevie Wonder is one of his all-time idols. They spent the entire time playing and jamming and working with the synthesizers. Howard regrets that time, and why?
1: I don't know.
0: When they went to play back their session, someone forgot to turn on the record button on the tape machine.
2: Oh, come on.
0: Well, anyway, it's lost forever, but the talent is still there. And to prove it, Howard is here at number 28, The Prisoners.

0: Baby, baby, don't look back. Fine Young Cannibals really doing great. They jumped 8 this weekend. They almost beat Exposé. They're up 8 to number 27. And attention, ladies, would you like to see lead singer Roland Gift of the Cannibals in the nude?
1: We have found out where you can see him naked.
0: There's a video store near you, I'm sure. And the film Sammy and Rosie Get Laid. I didn't make this up. This is not a joke. Sammy and Rosie get... thank you. You bleeped a little bit late the first time. All right? Would you please... He does appear naked several times in that movie. The lead singer of Fine Young Cannibals. You won't hear these things on other shows because we have the...
2: These sleeves.
3: A todos aquellos que creen en el destino.
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8: Welcome now to the exclusive backstage of Reebok's River Stage in New York City. In this corner, wearing lace-up leather pants, Jack Russell of Great White. Yes! And in this corner, wearing green polka dot boxer shorts, Johnny Lane of Warrant. And the weapon they're using, whipped cream. Yes, it really happened between Warrant and Great White. Already with bite. And then the groupies were brought on to clean up. Stop it, boys. Stop it. That's just disgusting.
0: The world of rock and roll. This is Great White at number 18.

Great White, once bitten, twice shy, babe. They're down 3-18, and they happen to be live in Hannibal, Missouri this weekend at the Riverfront Amphitheater. This is Rick Dees with a nonstop weekly top 40 countdown. Happy birthday, Barry Gibb. He's 43 this weekend, and he and the Bee Gees have got number 17, hoping to climb up to the number that's on the title. One.

The Bee Gees are back and climbing up 5 to number 17 with One. Love You Inside Out was their last hit back in 1979. Can it be that long? 10 years? Time flies when you're spending money, doesn't it? Here's number 16, Jody Watley, and a lot of requests for this one. Brand

Did you know the American male spends $38 million on jewelry in 1 week? His name is LL Cool J. Here's number 7, Milli Vanilli, Girl, I'm Gonna Miss You.

Warrant and Heaven Isn't Too Far Away. That is their biggest hit to date, up three more from last week, number six on the countdown. And back when they were an L.A. bar band last year, they used to spend the entire night from midnight till dawn covering the city with flyers for upcoming concerts. I have one that I saved, and next time Warrant comes by here, I want to show it to him just to show you how far you can go in 1 year. All right, now who's your favorite artist? Warrant? Madonna? Bon Jovi, Guns N' Roses, whoever they are, you will love how they sound on your brand new CD system. You win right here. The weekly Top 40 Challenge. Take it right now. 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It's yours if you can identify the mystery song from 1/4 of a second of music. Listen. All right. That's it. Put your answer on a card. Mail it to me if you would. Don't forget your address and your telephone number. This is it. Mail it to me, Rick Dees, in care of the Weekly Top 40 Challenge. Box 196, Hollywood, California, 90078. Every single entry that reaches us by Friday goes into our challenge barrel. You can get mail here from anywhere in the world. So hurry. We're going to pick a winner at random. Do enter as often as you like. The challenge is sponsored by Dees Creations, and I'd love to have you win. Oh, we've got a hot top five. And we start it next.

0: Would you believe Eddie Murphy showers 4 times a day?
1: No.
0: It's true. It is true. In fact, just as you might expect from the Weekly Top 40, we have our D's Sleaze spies at Eddie's dressing room at Paramount Studios in Hollywood, just down the street. Eddie is taking a shower at this hour.
1: When you think of love, do your heart beat round and round? Ha! Get on, beat! Ha!
0: Eddie, can you hear me? This is Rick.
1: Who's talking to me? Who is that?
0: This is Rick Dees. We got you on the weekly.
1: Get out of here. You're in my shower? Yeah. Take a look at this.
0: Hey, Eddie. We're going to play your new hit.
1: Put your mouth on me?
0: Yes. It's at number 36 this weekend.
1: What a happy day. Hey, man, Rick, this is beautiful, man. Take off your clothes. No. Come take a shower, man.
0: No, I don't want to come down there and take a shower.
1: Hey, man, let me scrub your back.
0: No problem. No problem.

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1: Nonstop. This is Rick D's at number 35. What I like about you.

Yes, he knows how to burn and throb. Michael Morales, What I Like About You, formerly from the Romantics, remember that? Comes into the countdown at number 35, a debut for Michael. Rick Dees and the one you've been waiting for. 2 years since she's been on the countdown, and she is back. And you ought to see how she looks now. She is trimmed down to almost nothing. Janet Jackson, number 34.

0: Yes, it is, Janet, but don't worry, we're going to be back for more. Number 34, a debut for Janet Demetra Jackson. She played keyboards on that song. I've forgotten she plays great piano and keyboards, and our producer Danny Lemos heard a sneak preview of the new album. What's it like?
1: It's incredible. There's a ballad on there that's better than Human Nature by Michael Jackson.
0: Oh, stop. Is it really?
2: It's great.
0: All right, I guess after his shock therapy, he goes and listens to albums and you like that. 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
3: Hi, everybody. I'm calling from the Ron Govian Embassy in Trumansburg, New York. 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That's me. On 99.9 WNYP. And this is number 26, The Cure with Love Song.
4: Climbing six to number 26. Thank you, Ali. It is The Cure.

yes. This is the way you do it. You got to mix it just right because you've got great taste. The Cure up to number 26 on the weekly top 40. Here's Starship.

it's just not enough. Starship, the newly formed Starship, makes a five-spot climb up to number 25. The guitar work is one of the original Airplane's guitarist, Craig Chiquiso, who happened to propose to his wife, where? Underwater. Since they both love scuba diving, Rick D's counting them down with a mountain of hits. Here's number 24, Katrina and the Waves.

0: That's the way Katrina and the Waves headed up. They're up to number 24. Last week they were number 28, so they've taken four jumps this week. Stay on the weekly top 40. Rick Dees with Dino coming up in person with his ripped, tattered jeans.
1: News of the All Beast.
0: Well, according to the Globe, network news anchor person Connie Chung once delivered the news in her underwear. Now, this finally explains the unique sign-off that Connie used for a while, which was...

Is Bobby Brown about to become a father? The D's Sleaze Spies have been trolling, and this week's issue of Rolling Stone magazine has a long article about Bobby Brown, and buried at the end of the article, the third paragraph, let me have that. I quote from Rolling Stone, he is about to move to Atlanta with his longtime girlfriend, who is expecting a child. Bobby, you got to tell us these things. Congratulations. He's got number 15 on our own.

Bobby Brown. The Ghostbusters 2 soundtrack yields another one. Down 10 to number 15 with On Our Own. Let's do it. Number 14. A lot of calls for this group. They're new. They're soul.

Soul to Soul is doing just that, moving up. Three more, they go up to number 14 this weekend. You know, they love peanut butter and jelly sandwiches when they're on the road. You know, I found out you like nonstop hits. And that's what we got to do on the weekly Top 40 Music Mix right here. The bass player here has a pierced ear connected by a chain to his pierced nostril. Now, isn't that comfortable? His name is even out of the ordinary. Rachel Bolan. Here's number 13 from his group Skid Row. 18 and Light.

0: Happy National Honey Month. My dad used to be a beekeeper, and he said that beekeepers get stung by bees and never have arthritis. And I've asked several beekeepers, and they said that's true. I don't know what bees have, but maybe we can find out someday. Here's number five, back into the hits, and thank you for the calls for this group. Surface and shower me with your love.
1: My

0: Music you can take to the beach, surface, and shower me with your love. Up two from last week, that's number five. On the weekly top 40, Love Mix. Rick Dees and number four. Hi, Gloria.
1: I love the way your trousers hang.
0: Thank you. 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

0: don't want to lose you.
1: Gloria Estefan. And the birthday girl holds down number four for the second week. She and her husband Emilio, her son Naib, are now celebrating her 32nd birthday in Miami this weekend. If you can come to the weekly Top 40 studios, Gloria, we'd all love to give you a birthday spanking. And then you can spank us, and then we can spank some more. I don't know. Anyway, a chance of being our guest host. Yes, go ahead and count one down for us. Coming up by dialing 1-800-742-5333. At 742-5333. What's going on around the world? Number one in England this weekend. It's sowing the seeds of love. Tears for Fears. Number one in Australia. If you don't know me by now, by Simply Red. Canada. Bat Dance. And in Japan.
2: やめてよ! 触らないで! キャー! 脱がせないで! あっち行ってよ!
1: That's Nookie for You. And number one in Japan. All around the world. Number one in the USA. Coming up in moments.
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3: 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Yes. 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

0: Babyface, It's No Crime, Everybody Needs Love. Up six more, a fast jumper to number 32 on the Weekly Top 40. And here's
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0: Babyface asked the Weekly Top 40 to let you know that even though he's got a solo hit, he and his partner L.A. Reid are not splitting up. They just formed their own record label. It's called L.A. Face, and they're working with Bobby Brown. That's the inside scoop that you'll only hear here. I got the highest debut of the week and the highest jumping hit. We've got some great music this weekend coming up. Speaking of weekends, what are you going to do this weekend? Movies, maybe? Number five at the box office is When Harry Met Sally. Next time you go to a delicatessen, ask to have the same thing as Meg Ryan, all right? If you see the movie, you know what I'm talking about. Number four, Casualties of War. Now, this is a controversial film. In fact, a Vietnam veterans group says the war was not like that. And they are protesting the Michael J. Fox and Sean Penn film. Number three, The Abyss. The first film to be shot almost entirely underwater in a 40-million-gallon tank. Did you know that? Number two movie is Parenthood with Steve Martin and Mary Steenburgen. And the number one film all over the U.S. from Universal, Uncle Buck, is back. John Candy, who also happens to be number one with Faith Smith of Julian, West Virginia. Remember last week we gave her her own private screening of Uncle Buck? She and 150 of her friends had a huge party. And that's what you want to do when you listen to the Weekly Top 40.

0: 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Back, back, back.
1: 4 years ago in 1985, number one movie of the year was Back to the Future. The number one soundtrack, this was from it. Back to the Future. Huey Lewis and the News.

today, 1989. Thank you, Huey Lewis and the Power of Love. Number 23 is where we are. Grace and Hugh, Talk It Over.

0: Talk It Over. Yeah, Grayson Hugh closes in on the top 20. Up three for Grayson this week. Number 23 right here with Rick Dees counting him down. Wait a minute. Mr. Ripped Jeans just came in. He's got the knee part all ripped open. I guess he did that manually. And they're all over him. Dino just came in.
1: Hi, Rick, how you doing?
0: I'm doing great. Welcome to the weekly Top 40. You live in Vegas, obviously. And what are the hot clubs in Vegas right now?
1: The Shark Club, yeah. Chaz.
0: Heard of it, yeah.
1: Mr. Jesus, torn down now. I spun in the Stakeout, which is happening right now. I can't even remember. There were so many. Tramps is happening out there.
0: Yeah, a lot of them.
1: It's the name of a club. That's
0: oh, I'm sorry. When you aren't cruising the Las Vegas Strip, though, Dino, I've heard that you got a new car. What kind of car are you in?
1: I'm getting ready to buy a car, actually. I have a 69 Camaro, which I'm in the midst of fixing up. So right now, that's in storage until I can really do the things I want to do to it. So as a matter of fact, this week, I'm going shopping to look for a car, so I don't have one. I'm either going to get a Mercedes or I'm looking at an Acura Legend. I don't know. I'm looking around right now.
0: I bet you 10 to 1, he goes for the Mercedes 560 SL. Yeah. And listen, it only costs $83,000 now. For the women listening right now, and there are a couple, what is the Dino relationship department all about?
1: Well, it's kind of hard right now to carry a serious relationship. I've attempted that, and it's hard because I'm never at home and traveling all the time. So I think until I can get my career underway the way I want it, I'm going to try to refrain from a serious relationship or not even think about marriage or anything. So right now I'm just having fun being single and hanging out and working on my career mostly.
0: Would you please stop hanging out? Hold on, one of the many lovelies who came by the weekly Top 40, our studios here in Hollywood. Louise, come on in. Louise Villalano. There's Dino.
2: Who does your hair?
1: A hairdresser. a guy named Tony Marco. He owns Marco's. And Jeff Cavaricci, both of them, they do my hair in Vegas.
0: Yeah.
1: And Nails by Bridget. What's up, Bridget?
0: Yeah. Tony Marco does his hair. If you're ever in Las Vegas, go to Tony Marco's salon, all right? If you're ever at the weekly Top 40 at number 22, stop right here. Dino, our special in-studio visitor.

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5: Yeah.
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5: 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This sounds like Sean Penn.
4: Yeah, shut up, Rick Dees. Shut up and play the...

This is the end of the innocents. Don Henley is just one away from the top 10, but he falls back down to number 11 this week. Attention, Memphis. Hope you enjoyed Don Henley at Mud Island's Amphitheater this weekend. Why is the entire U.S. Navy angry at Cher? Did you see what she did? I'll tell you about it. Stay here.

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1: Yo, Rick D. This is Joy Bolden from Orlando, Florida. I'm just hanging out at Videoapolis on Pleasure Island. Speaking of hanging, here's the number 3 song by those hot buster babes. 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

That happens to be the most requested song this weekend on the Weekly Top 40. New Kids on the Block and Hangin' Tough. Number three for the second week in a row. Here is number two, the only song between you and a brand new number one smash. It was number one for almost a month. And we found out that he called in the song that you're listening to right now on his answering machine. Really, Richard Marx.

0: after tying George Michael for the longest run at number one. And guess what? A brand new number one is coming up next.
1: Fabulous.
2: Rick D's, the weekly top 40. Rick D's, counting them down.
0: There's a brand new number one this weekend, and it belongs to a lady who is having a year you would not believe. February.
3: Straight up now, tell me, do you really want to love me forever? Oh, oh, oh. Or am I caught in a hit and run?
0: May, number one.

Unbelievable. Her third consecutive number one smash. That is what pushed Paula Abdul over the top to get the Reebok contract. Did you read about this in the papers? Paula Abdul will wear everything that has Reebok on it. Shoes, pants, underpants, everything. It's going to have a little Reebok insignia, and she'll get well over $1 million from Reebok. Way to go, Paula, and way to have number one. 3 in 1 year for Paula Abdul, who used to be a Laker girl. She used to dance while Kareem Abdul-Jabbar and Magic Johnson scored all those points. And look how far she's come. And the same can happen to you. Just stick with it. That's what Paula says. Number one on the weekly Top 40, written by Danny Lemos. Lon Whelan, Monty Adam, and Danny Lemos. Leo Quinones Jr. puts everything together with Danny Lemos. Our engineer is Paulie Biskin, and of course, Danny Lemos.

0: Sobrevivientes de la gran mutación universal, continuamos excavando en la memoria del virus de la vida. All the hits. 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
0: El Pato Borja en la mega, te lame las orejas.
3: Taylor Swift started making music by an absolute accident, and a lot of people still don't know this story.
4: And I was at my house, and this guy came to fix my computer. And I was doing my homework in the same room, and I saw that he had brought a guitar with him. And so I looked down at the guitar, and I was like, "You play that?" And he's like, "Yeah, I do. Do you play?" And I was like, "Oh, I wish." And he asked if I wanted to learn a couple chords. And I said yes, and I learned those three chords, and he left the guitar with me that week. And I wrote my first song that night, and he just kept coming back every week and teaching me new guitar chords. So I started writing songs immediately after I started playing guitar.

0: This is Ed.
1: Hi, I'm Edmund. This is Dave.
0: I'm Dave. Yeah, the second album, it's called How to Be a Human Being. Title, well, each song on the record is a different story about a different person. And that came from, we were touring a lot, meeting lots of people. Like, you meet so many people when you're touring. And I started recording all these stories people were telling me on my phone, just recording all the audio. And I listened back to it all and kind of eventually realized that I could sort of relate to all these stories a little bit myself. Like, sometimes they were disgusting, sometimes they were really sleazy, sometimes they were hilarious, sometimes really sad. And like, a little piece of you can relate to all of these different people who have very different tales. And I guess, yeah, what I took away is that there's no right way. It sounds a bit cheesy, but there's no right way to be a human. Everyone's leading these really different lives, but there are things that bring them all together and make them people.

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4: Just keep on coming. Hey, I'm Yanis from Falls.
5: Hi, I'm Jimmy from Falls.
4: The best live experience I can remember is Reading Festival, like 2 years ago. And there was like, it was just a maelstrom of people. And it felt like we were basically being possessed by the devil. I don't really remember the show, but I remember like after the show and before the show. And we climbed up rigging and jumped into the crowd. Jimmy tried to run into the crowd to find a friend. And then ended up pretty much getting split in two.
5: Yeah, I had a whole plan, like, because he didn't have a backstage pass, that he would crowd surf at this one bit over the barrier and I'd grab him and put him on stage. But the bit I chose was the only bit in the set where it's just me playing. So it was a bit stupid. I had to, like, drop my guitar, so it was just total silence. And then I ran and got accosted by security.

I am very superstitious pre-show, like to a degree where I'm like, wow, this is getting bad. I have to do the exact same move when I like exit my dressing room. I like put my hands up and I take a deep breath before I like walk out of my dressing room. And if I don't do it, I'm like, it's going to be a bad show. My in-ear tech, the guy who like does my in-ears and my audio, he's like super British. And he tells me, this is like a British phrase, he goes, it's going to be a piece of p***, it's going to be a piece of p***. And so before every show, we say, piece of p***. And if I don't say piece of p***, I'm like convinced it's going to be a terrible show. 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
4: 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After the scream, leave your message.
5: Coffees. You know, when you give it, you're really hot, you know what I mean? Like, they nuke it, you know what I mean? You go, yeah, I want to drink this now, not in 20 years' time, you know what I mean? I need this coffee now, you know what I mean? But you're like, and it's like just going to just burn your head off. Stuff like that. People that just overheat things.